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1: 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Yellow Monte Carlo with 1.
0: 26.
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0: Go ahead.
2: If you could let I-96 know that he's in a pike 10-foot embankment, very wet and muddy.
0: Clear 10-foot embankment, muddy.
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0: 27.

Miami County Central Dispatch to Odessa Township First Responders for Priority 1 Medical, 1059 Emerson Street, 1059 Emerson Street, Apartment C9, Cross of Ionia and Pearl Street, for a 47-year-old female, not alert, Central is clear, 727.

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0: Michael advised he should be coming up on you now.
1: He just pulled back up.
0: 28.
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0: Go ahead.
2: It's actually going to be the registered owner if you could run him. I'm seeing a swivel bench out of 54B if you could just check with him.
0: Abram, stand by.
1: Central 3415.
0: Go ahead.
1: Could you have I-96 standby for now? They show back up. 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
0: 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If so, that's not the same individual.

0: Central, that's Rescue 1.
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0: 624.
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0: responding to 5849 Ionia Road, 5849 Ionia Road, cross with Kiefer in Grand River. Caller states that there is a black S10 pickup truck at the end of his driveway. It's been there for about 45 minutes. They're tossing things into the road. Two individuals in there at this time.
1: Caller.
0: 2014.
2: .3415 status.
1: Figure.
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0: What was that plate that 26 ran up there on Ionia Road?
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0: Go ahead.
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0: Paper. Is it a blue West 10?
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0: 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I'm 21 and Mary Holly and 21 too.

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1: Clear. 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
0: Yes, you bet. 1017.
1: Go ahead, brother.
2: Officer, safety caution and lean. Also, positive CMS response. Looks like discharge. Sentence to jail only 4/16 of 2026 for stalking. Other than that, he's showing a mental order and lean and valid to Higby Street Lions.
1: '26 clear. Can you also check Brooke Elizabeth Gunderman?
0: Sure, say bye.

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1: Good.
0: I-96 is on their way.
1: Clear. 3420 from 50. Go ahead. You available for a DX?
2: Yeah.

0: 15. I'm driving through Saranac right now. I have zero service.
1: Good.
2: Officer safety caution in lane. Positive CMS response. Discharge from probation. Probation revoked in 2023 for assault with a dangerous weapon. Other than that, she's showing two mental orders in lane and expired out of Grand Rapids.

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1: Go ahead.
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1: Oh, Dr. Rescue, go ahead.
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1: They're clear, returning, 2034.

0: Central 15, I have a couple more files for you if you got a second. First one's going to be last name of Myers, M-E-Y-E-R-S, first of Michael, M-I-C-H-A-E-L, middle of Gregory, G-R-E-G-O-R-Y, number 3-24-1987.
1: Okay. Go ahead with the second.
0: Last of Stokes, S-T-O-A-K-E-S, first of Kaylee, K-A-Y-L-E-E, middle of Lynn, L-Y-N-N, 2-3-0-9.
1: Okay.
0: And I got one more.

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1: Clear, Simmons.
0: Time, could you add those ones and Brandy into CFS for me?
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0: showing clear and valid out of Ionia with a level 3. 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
0: Also clear, file valid out of Saranac.
1: I'm clear, thank you.
0: Oracle 24-4.
1: Or 20. I'll be out with 26. Clear, 20-45.

0: Available units, respond to 9983 Cutler Road, 9983 Cutler Road, cross of East Grand River Avenue and East I-96 Highway for a verbal domestic in progress with suspect is a Garrett Johnson, unknown date of birth. Victim is a Lacey Johnson. Caller is advising Garrett just slashed the tires of one of their vehicles. 4640, are you clear?
1: Four is clear.
0: Are you at the back?
2: 66 and 21.
0: Just to those
2: detachments.
0: 5-3, can you head that way?

0: 24 from Central. The suspect has left the residence, headed eastbound. He'll be in a blue van. Has a damaged front end.
1: 10-4. Well, this is going to be out of town, right?
0: Our cab's showing it in town.
1: 10-4.
2: Control 530, mind showing it out in the township.

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1: Hi.
0: Suspect van is going to be blue in color. It's going to be like a Chrysler minivan style. It's going to have two orange straps in the back holding down the tailgate.
1: I'm clear. Also, the attacker just added the plate to call.
0: 10-4.

0: as True Lions Mayor First Responders and Life EMS. We respond Priority 1, 204 West Prospect Street, 204 West Prospect Street, cross of Liberty and Ionia Street. We are responding for a 58-year-old female, difficulty breathing, such spirit from the 100th.
1: Where is it here?
0: 2100. Ionia County Central Dispatch, True Lions Mayor First Responders, if you could respond. Priority 1, 204 West Prospect Street, 204 West Prospect Street, cross of Liberty and Ionia. You're responding on a 58-year-old female, difficulty breathing, central spirit, 2101.

0: Central, Lansmere 707. 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Garen Jones. 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
1: Go ahead. Court date, the 14th at 10 a.m.
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0: Central 6453. The play of yellow, Edward, Edward, Adam, Henry. Who did that come back to?
2: I believe it came back to the female.
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1: Lion Zero Squad 4.
0: I'll be out with 2.
1: So
2: can you advise the ambulance that we're going to be in the alley that runs between Garden and Prospect off of Ionia Street?
1: Garden and Prospect on Ionia. I'll let them know.

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any kind of heat dispatch to my PMS and building on duty for a priority one medical at 414 East State Street, 414 East State, Cross of Paul Street, and Taft Court, room 49, bed 1, 82-year-old female, altered LLC, clear 2117.

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0: Central Dispatch 2-6-24 in a unit to back. Respond to 201 Thurman. 201 Thurman, crossover. For a complainant saying that a suspect brandished a gun at him in regards to being yelled at to shut off fireworks. 624, you clear?
1: 624 is clear.
0: The unit's back. 12, Blue Water and Johnson.
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0: Regarding the parties that live at 249 Thurman, the first party is a Nicholas William Castor, 7/10/1983, showing an officer safety caution, as well as positive CMS discharge from parole. Other than that, he is found out of address.

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1: I'll be clear last second. Go check Townsend Road if you want.
3: I'm clear. Will you give me a TX?
1: I don't know.
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0: Negative. It's the neighbor.
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2: Copy
0: a call.
2: Go ahead.
0: It's going to be at the Lake Odessa Fairgrounds, 1640 4th Avenue, across the Fairgrounds Street and Johnson Street. It should be by the pickleball courts. Caller advised that there are 6 to 7 adults down there who are playing loud music. You would like them reminded that the noise ordinance stops at 10.
2: Clear. I'll be in and out.
0: 2207.
2: Central, 3415. I can take care of that.
0: I'm clear. 20, are you clear?
2: Never. Thanks, 15.

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1: 3420, what?
0: That's CFS, Keeper in Ionia. You can clear it off. 26 Night Cat, that took the complaint on his call.
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0: On Tuttle, right in front of Ionia High School. I'm going to be 8, Queen, Queen, Paul, 88, on a Dodge, older model Dodge Durango, with looks like one.
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0: Bertha Brock Park, 2311 West Blue Water Highway, 2311 West Blue Water Highway. The campsite is up the hill by the walk bridge. Caller advises there's a bunch of teenagers partying there.
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0: 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It's going to be a black Nissan Kicks.
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0: Be on West Street near Green River with Victor Yellow Mary 778. That's in the Oklahoma registration. That would be on a white Suburban.
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0: Ryan, you can answer to dispatch 2624 for a commercial burglary alarm at 224 West 8th Street, 224 West 8th Street, Dollar General, cross of South Pearl Street, South Pleasant, showing burglary entry exit front door, zone 11. 624, you clear?
1: 624, speak.
0: Would you like a unit back?
1: I'll check in, please.
0: Clear 2309.

0: advised I did make contact with the key holder. She did state that she had somebody locking up, and it may have just been a key error.
1: Okay.
0: 2311.

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1: 2320.

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0: Caller is a Caden Burroughs, resides at 1002 Blaine Street, 1002 Blaine Street, off of Morgan Drive. Said that their fiance is possibly having a mental breakdown. Said she took off in her vehicle, a 2021 Chevy Equinox, dark blue in color, registration Edward Sam Zebra, E027. Believe she may have gone down to the river and is threatening CODAS. She does not have any weapons on her. Unsure if she has medications that she utilized to overdose in the past.
1: Okay.
0: 2330.

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0: If you can make contact with Brian Stahl in regard to the PDA Elm Road in Parksville. He has follow-up questions. 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
0: 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I'll be clear of it.
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0: Caller is in the area of 626 West May Street. Stated that he witnessed a male shining flashlights on the home at 626. Stepped out of his home and tried to address them, asking what they were doing, and they took off in a silver four-door sedan westbound on Ellis.
1: Okay.
0: 2254.

0: Jones.
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0: 624, your status?
1: 624, screaming.
0: Is it the RO that's driving?
1: No, it's a low, yes.
0: Just be advised, he does have a graduate level 2 license restriction J, no driving between 10 p.m. and 5 a.m.
1: Okay.
0: 04.

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It's going to be for an 80-year-old male who fell. Lift assist, Central Square 05.

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1: 3415, go ahead.
0: I'm out of service. Sorry, Matt.
1: You as well, 011.
2: Clear 624, I'm clear left.
1: 624, you're clear left, 011.
2: Central 624, did the complainant want to contact the Main Street complaint?
1: Negative.
2: I'm clear, I'll be clear of it.
1: You're clear, Main Street as well. You're 12.

2 Orleans first responders and light EMS for Party 2 Medical, 656 Peterson Road, 656 Peterson Road, cross the Marquette Road and Apple Road, 89-year-old female, all no party symptoms. First clear 055. Dispatch 2 Orleans first responder, second tone, 442 Medical, 656 Peterson Road, 656 Peterson, cross the Marquette Road and Apple Road. 89-year-old female, all no party symptoms, which is clear 055.

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1: Be advised, E4, so that you can do some room.
0: I'm clear. I'm the disregard.
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0: Pioneer County Central Dispatch 2624 and units back for a domestic assault in progress at 101 North Front Street. 101 North Front Street crosses West Main Street. We have multiple callers on the line. I believe that one party may have a weapon on them. Central Square units to respond.
1: 430. 2066 and 21.
2: 12, fair enough.
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4: Alright, they're going to be in route as well.
0: I'm clear, 64 and 64 units are in route.
4: And 5 as well.
0: I'm clear, 119.

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1: 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They believe it's either apartment 408 or 01. 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
0: 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There is a rifle in the home that is the male's rifle. Threatened to harm himself with that. However, my second caller, the victim's sister, located the firearm and moved it upstairs. My second caller is an Alexa Scout. She does have a firearm on her waistband.
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0: Just going to give you a heads up, there's a subject on a bicycle right before Holly. 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I think there's some paint lights on it, but it's on the north side.
1: No, I'm clear. I saw him. Thanks.

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0: Clear 127, 3420.
2: I'm pulling up in just a second. I'll be out.
0: Clear 6453, 6443. Are you clear direct?
2: 53 is clear. I'll disregard.
3: 43 is clear. I'm right around the corner. I'll just continue.
0: Clear 127.

0: 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Where do I got to press to get in this door?
1: I'll have subject here buzz you.
2: Your location.
1: Bell. 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
1: Right.
2: You can head out to 902 Lions Road, 902 Lions Road, THP Rhythm Automotive, cross of Lions Road. The caller is 624, standby. 3426, continuing. The caller is Ishan Korea. She's worried about her husband, Jason. He was supposed to be home hours ago. Last texted her at 10:30 that he was running late. Has not heard from him since. He does drive a white Ford F-250 2014. She brings to check the area for him.
0: Clear.
2: 150. 624, go ahead.
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1: Clear, I appreciate it.
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0: An area check of Division and East Lincoln Avenue at Hale Park. Caller states there are juveniles running through there and lights flashing by the basketball court. Two 37.

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0: Is he still on the phone with 988?
1: Hey, Abram.
0: Top 4. Ted's going to check on him. And I guess if we can just monitor that, if they think we need to go in, I'll go in, or I'll wait to hear from Ted.
1: Thank you.

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0: Grand Central. Can you copy a call?
1: Go ahead.
0: If you could check the area of 1250 Kenwood Avenue, the Jacqueline Apartments, 1250 Kenwood Avenue, cross of Irving Street. Got a call from an Elena Veenstra looking for a well-being check on her brother, Thomas Veenstra. Last known location was in the Jacqueline Apartment buildings. Caller's worried that Thomas is going to commit code S. Hasn't had any contact with him since 3:30. He said that he was going to go to his sister's house and everything.
1: Okay.
0: 349.

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Ione County Central Dispatch to building on duty in life EMS for priority 2 medical at 821 Morton Avenue, 821 Morton Avenue, cross of Brooklyn Street and Gooding Street, for a 79-year-old female falling. Central is clear, 411.

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Suny County Central Dispatch to Life EMS, Priority 2 Medical at 821 Morton Avenue, 821 Morton Avenue, cross of Brooklyn Street and Gooding Street, for a 79-year-old female on the ground, fall. Central is clear, 414.

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1: Go ahead.
0: That subject is showing two out of Ingham County. Civil bench failure to appear for both. Statewide pickup on 100 miles on the other. First is a 9,881 cash only bond. Second is 1,869 cash only bond. Other than that, valid out of Jackson.
1: Clear, if you want to check with them.
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0: Yeah.
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0: Okay, 441.

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0: I'll be clear last.
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0: 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Go ahead. 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
0: Good morning. Show me in service. Me starting out heading over to the west county line to meet a GR troop journalist property. And then I'll be heading up to the detachment to pick up 4 or 5.
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0: 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I'll be in route pickup 6445.
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1: Good morning. I'll be in service car 43. You can take 19 off the board.
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0: 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I'm in service car 15. 16 in service car 16. 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
0: 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I have one entrust route to RGC in Jackson.
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1: 6498, go ahead.
0: Westbound to Jordan Lake with Charles X-ray Tom, 006. Give me a black Dodge Ram.
1: 10:15.

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Responding on a 75-year-old male with low blood pressure. 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
1: 6498, go ahead.
0: Westbound ramp off at the 67 with David 0918, gonna be a white ship express van.
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0: 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Westbound 67, David George, 22423, need black truck.
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0: Making contact with Lacey Johnson at 989-534-4154. She has some questions regarding a call that was handled by 6453 last night.
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1: 6436, go ahead.
0: Westbound at the 70 with Alabama registration, Adam Zero Boy, 327 Union on a white Ram.
1: Clear, 829.

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1: 6498, go ahead.
0: 3 westbound to 67 with Ohio truck plate, all Nora Charles, 13, 19, gonna be a white Nissan pickup.

0: Central 6436, who's up?
1: Go ahead.
0: Westbound 68 with Edward Zebra Robert, 92639 Black Nissan.

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0: 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Edward Zebra Boy, 9669 on 8484.

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0: Beckon,
1: would you be willing to check westbound between the 70 mile marker and 71 mile marker for a 2x4 in the left lane?
0: Favor.
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0: 3759 North Hubbardston Road in.
1: Check, sir.
0: Negative.
1: 924. Central.
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1: Per Kevin, it's been handled.
2: I'm clear, thank you.
1: 924.
0: Central 3425 for a file. Master Ruiz, R-U-I-Z, Christopher Irvin, E-R-V-I-N, Middle of Silesale, C-E-L. ISPO, Hispanic male, date of birth, 8/6/1990.
3: Central 3417. 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I'm going to head that way with him.
0: All right.
1: Okay.

0: 3425, 1017. Showing 1 out of MSP 6th District Headquarters, Criminal Bench, FTA, pickup within 50 miles. Bond is 500 cash only. Second one out of Clinton County, going to be a Criminal Bench, FTA. Pickup is the Lower Peninsula, and then 530 cash only bond. Other than that, he is not licensed out of Grant, Michigan.
1: Thank you.
0: 927.

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0: Westbound, just before the county line to Kent. I have a truck pulled off right shoulder of the road, male outside trying to wave somebody down. Nine 6498 status.
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0: Victor 6918 from Zach Milling to a 2011 Ford Escape registered to that subject out of Cuomo. Expiration is 6-8-2026. EID no.
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1: Go ahead.
0: Westbound 66 with Edward Paul Henry 4512 on a gray Silverado.
1: Clear, freight, 3016 status.
2: Oh, okay. 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
2: 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Believes it may be a parking issue with another tenant. He tried to make contact with them. They didn't come to the door.
0: No, I'm clear.
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1: What?
0: Could you check the area of Dildine and Bellamy? Apparently there's a large yard sale there and the parking is really bad. 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
0: The caller lives at 7492 Peddler Lake Road between Elm and Darby. Suspicious older minivan, pewter in color. Caller gave a plate, Edward Mary John 9947, comes back on a 2005 Pontiac Montana station wagon to a subject out of Eldine. White male with a green shirt on. He was down by the caller's barn behind the residence and then went to the neighbor's house. And when the caller came outside, he left westbound.
1: Good.
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0: 6498, go ahead.
1: Westbound 67 with David Frank. 69853, you're a white man.

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0: for a priority one at 516 Moore Street, cross at Prospect Street and Jones Street, for a 74-year-old male, possible stroke, not alert. Central's clear. 49 units, are you clear? 1040.
1: Central, 49, 28, I'm clear.
0: 1040. County Central 2 Life EMS for a priority 1 at 516 Moore Street, cross of Prospect Street and Jones Street, 516 Moore Street for a 74-year-old male, possible stroke, not alert. Central's clear, 1040. 1040.

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1: 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I'll go.
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0: I'm clear of last.
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2: Grand River is in front of Sunset with an out of state plate. Tom, Sam, Frank, 9090.
1: I'm clear.
2: Ohio permanent traffic light.
1: Clear on Ohio. And this is what unit?
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0: Joseph Eisen, myself, 6-3 and 4-5, I guess. I just want to pause for a meeting. We'll advise you back.
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2: 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Could you copy a file ops?
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0: Subject has a clear file. He's valid commercial A Adam out of Cincinnati.
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0: You're welcome.

Ionia Central Dispatch to Life EMS for Priority 1, Ionia Correctional Facility, 1576 West Bluewater Highway, between Yeomans and Wall. I'm here to use the lobby for an employee, 31-year-old male, with high blood pressure. He is clammy. Chest clear at 1054.

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0: Westbound 6-7. Check that. Westbound 6-7, exit ramp for it, which is from West Virginia, 243526, Adam Blue, Mission BG.
1: Be advised, Virginia.
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0: Okay.

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0: 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Do you copy, please?
1: 4928, go ahead.
0: EXF 4648.
1: Mom, clear. Line 28, it's clear on a 2008 Ford pickup. Michael Myers of Saranac, expiration 2027, EIV is yes.
0: I'm good, thank you.
1: You're welcome.

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0: 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Can you copy a TX?
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0: Just been giving Joelle at Barry County, Barry Eaton County, a phone call, 3517-541-2610 in reference to 14601 Carlin Drive.
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0: Miami Central to Countywide Unit, and a unit back to respond to Kelsey Highway and Townsend Road for an assault. Male beating up a female in the middle of the road. Gonna be a black vehicle, registration of 24 Adam Nora, yellow 3. Male was on top of her wearing black shorts and a shirt. Units to respond.
1: 17 Peterson and Dick Road.
2: 16 the South Main Tunnel, be in row.
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1: 25 Ionia, I'll also be responding.
0: I have 16, 21, and 25 in route. 1149.
4: 4 units responding, that plate can
1: respond. 3 looking for calls.
4: Clear for responding units, comes back on a 2007 Mazda CX-6 to Ionia, Glory.

0: Both units responding to Kelsey Highway. Mills going to be walking towards the cemetery from that address, cemetery on the corner of Tuttle and Kelsey Highway. Female took off in that vehicle.
1: Clear.
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0: Not sure if you advised already. Is the RO showing a Hidden Valley address?
2: Her SOS is showing 127 Tower Street, but I believe we have history with her on Hidden Valley. I can double check, though.
0: Copy, if you could. I'd appreciate it.
2: No problem. Central, 4920.
1: 4920, go ahead.
2: Regarding that female half, per the 34 units call, she's in couch surfing. She does not ride it. Reside at Hidden Valley.
1: Did you want?
2: In 20, she's been couch surfing. Does not reside at Hidden Valley any longer.
0: I'm clear. Thanks.
2: You're welcome. 11:53.

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1: 3425, go ahead.
0: Do you have a vehicle description?
1: It's going to be a black 2007 Mazda CX-7.
0: Yeah.
1: Brake 3421, 3416 status.
2: What is your number?
1: Clear suspending, 1154. Go ahead.
0: What was the direction of travel for that vehicle?
1: Scene or 21, are you out with the vehicle?
3: Yeah, we are.
1: Oh, okay. 1725, clear.
0: 17, I'm clear. Change to 3425. I'll be out with other 34 units.
1: You're out 1155.

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1: Very good.
0: 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I'll be in service prep only until 8:00.
1: 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Noon.

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1: What?
0: Can you actually give us a TX?
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0: 1220.

0: 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Jordan Lake and Henderson, Edward Paul David, 9179. 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
1: 14, you're really low volume.
2: 34, 14.
3: This female's file is out of the jail.
1: Shania?
3: Negative, 14 damn, the one that hurt herself in the lobby.
1: Sorry, I got you mixed up there. Yeah, I'm clear on that.
4: David, between Hines and Kelsey, 80-year-old male on a fall with no injuries, lift assist. Patient weighs approximately 320. Central's clear at 1227.

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0: If you can attach us to that lift assist on David Highway, please.
1: Clear, are you now?
0: Yes, we are. Can we get an active with the address?
1: Did he come off with attachment?
0: Yeah, you can do that.
1: 1077 East David between Hines and Kelf.
0: Thank you.
1: Yeah.

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1: Rescue 2.
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1: 43.
0: I'm clear, sir.
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0: He can make contact with Stuart Griffin. His phone number's in the CFS reference of fraud.
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0: 1239.
2: Two countywide units near westbound I-96, mile marker 76, VOL for a white semi-truck registration of Frank 371330 with Colasco of Hudsonville, Michigan on the truck. Would not allow caller to pass them. Slowed down a lot. It was driving in both lanes, making it impossible for a car to pass. Was able to pass them, and he's no longer doing that. Last seen heading westbound near mile marker 73. Central Clear, 1239.

0: Central 6801. I'm at the West on 67. Can you get that description again?
1: It's going to be a white semi-truck. Registration of Frank 371330 has a Colasco company name of Hudsonville, Michigan on the truck.
0: I'm clear. Thank you.
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1: Good.
0: Westbound 96 in Nash, Michigan plate, Baker David, 62558, the white and black state bed.

0: Eastbound I-96 near mile marker 79. Caller states there's a car facing the wrong way on the shoulder. It's going to be a tan Honda Sinatra. There is someone in the vehicle. Caller didn't think they hit anything.
1: Right there. Don't we have 64s down there on the highway?
0: Only can check on it.
2: Central 46-7 if that's west of Cutler Road, I can take it as well.
0: Eastbound I-96, mile marker 79. It's going to be a tan Honda Sinatra facing the wrong way on the shoulder.
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1: I don't think so.
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0: Intersect Healthcare, 414 East State Street, across of Hall Street in Taft Court, making contact with a Mark. He needs to report an assault that occurred between two residents in the memory care unit. Both parties are separated and there's no injuries.
1: I'm clear.
0: 1310.

0: for 4928.
1: 4928.
0: 450 North State Street. Pull the house. Need all the consumers. I'm partially across the roadway here. All of us.
1: Clear. 13 left.

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0: Went to Clinton County, UTL. You clear of it.
1: Clinton 1311.

0: Central 49 for you. It's going to be between 450 and 454. The power line from 450 is hanging over the edge of 454. However, it's not connected to the pole anymore. The communications cable is low. Well, there's nothing that I'm going to be able to do with it. I'll be back in.
1: Not a power line.
0: It is. The power service to the home at 450 is now pulled away from the pole that was across the road. It's on the front porch of 454. However, it's not connected to a power source. The one that's low currently is the communications cable.
1: Okay, so I still need to give it to consumers, correct? I have them on the line.
0: Paper. I'm assuming that they're going to see where that attached, and it looked like it was all hooked together on one loop, so they'll be able to pull the cable back up also.
1: I'm clear.

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1: Good.
0: Rowan Road just left the 66. The Illinois rental plate of Frank Paul 3301889 Black Beaver.
1: Three six, go ahead.
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0: 6443 says.
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2: 1329. 25. Boy, Central. When you clear your current, we got 2 pennies.
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1: 86, go ahead.
0: On a Wyoming PD showing a criminal bench, contempt of court, pickup 50 miles, bond is 400 cash only. Other than that, he is valid out of Grand Rapids.
1: I'm clear. Do you want to check with him?
0: Confirm 1332.

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1: Four nine eight, go ahead.
0: I'll be out of service. Have a good day.
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0: Mike 443 status.
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0: 1334. Six 436 status.
2: Get there.
0: 1334.
1: 36 from 43. Do you need another?
2: That should be all set. Thanks.

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0: You can show me clear.
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0: What was it?
2: You could check the area of the Portland Middle School 745 stores as Crossing Knox Ave and Varley Ave. Caller states there are mopeds or crotch rockets driving recklessly in the parking lot by the playground. She would like the area checked.
0: I'm clear.
2: 1336.

0: Temple Dispatch, Portland Ambulance. If you can respond, Priority 1 to a hanging. 5132 Chinook Lane, 5132 Chinook Lane, cross of Goodwin Road. 61-year-old male was found hanging. Caller was unable to get him down, believes he's beyond help. Subsequent 1339. Bill County, my unit, for a suicidal subject that was found hanging. 5132 Chinook Lane, 5132 Chinook Lane, cross of Goodwin Road. Via 61-year-old male was found there. Believes he's beyond help, has not been cut down. Get to respond.
1: 34's office.
0: If you could head that way.
1: Yep, I got it.
0: Not clear. Caller did advise that his wife's down with him, saying goodbye. Caller's no longer on scene. We do have EMS en route until everything can be confirmed.
1: Okay.
2: 6436 status.
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1: 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Edward Charles Queen, 1159 on a silver Subaru.
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1: Abram, go ahead.
0: He's got the money. We just got to stop the ATM, so we're going to be going to the one behind. Can you check and see if there's going to be a coordinate or anything, or that's it?
1: Clear. We'll do 1345.

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0: 3465 from Central. Can you copy your call? Sunset Ridge 7204 East Grand River Ave, Lot 352, across the Sunset Boulevard. Caller states at that lot there's a dog tied up outside, no water, tangled up in his tie down, and has been outside for a while. She would like it checked on, doesn't need contact.
1: I'm clear.
0: 1351.

0: kind of dispatch Berlin Orange Fire Light VMS for an unknown accident eastbound 96 near the 71. Eastbound 96 near the 71 for a box truck that hit the barrier, partially blocking. Central's clear, 1352.
1: Central 6193, I'm coming in from Kent right now.
0: Central 14, 66 in Tuttle.
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5: 6901, I'm en route from the westbound scales.
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5: Sure can.
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0: Good evening, 3.
5: For 4-3.
6: 4-3, go ahead.
1: Throw it like them. They're going to head over there real quick.
0: To be delivered to, I guess, the prisons that she found on the road and wants to turn it in.
1: I'm secure.
6: 1354.
1: 36 from 43.
5: Right.
1: I can't remember. Is there a cut through from Chelsea on the eastbound?
5: Abram.

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0: Caller called back, states the owner came outside and got the dog. 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
1: I'm clear. I will call and get owner information from the manager and make contact by TX.
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0: 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Court date information will be in the CFS notes.
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0: 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Question about golf carts in the village.
1: Yes.
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2: 6091, I'm arrival.
1: We have the arrive, 1401. 6436, go ahead.
0: Here's my Wyoming home, cash in hand. Date's been issued, I'll be clear of it.
1: Clear, 1401. Central 391. Go ahead.
2: Central 691.
1: 391, go ahead.
2: 691, I'm at the crash. That's one. Get in the throw.
1: Central 391, you can show me clear that TX complete. Clear. 6091, EMS is en route.
2: We're just running it by. He's already came over from where he just sustained his left hand.
1: Clear, pain in his left hand. He's alert. For E5 in Berlin Orange, motor carry on scene advising the driver is conscious alert, just has pain in his left hand.

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0: I'm in with 691. He's going to be handling the east of me. All 0, fly

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3416 from Central. MEI ETA is going to be 40 to 50 minutes. Ionia Central Dispatch to Berlin Orange to respond to Lakeside Campground 750 East Grand River, 750 East Grand River, cross of Gates and South State. Callers reporting a propane leak. They heard a small explosion near the main office. AmeriGas was just there and filled it. Can hear it hissing. Central's clear, 1413.

0: if you could respond to Lakeside Campground at 750 East Grand River, crosses Gates and South State for propane leak. Central's clear. 1414. She'll be at the main office.
1: Central, Grand River.
0: Berlin Orange Club.
1: Two of the en route.
0: Rescue 2's.

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1: Clear, 14-6.
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0: Central Dispatch, Berwyn Orange Fire, Light CMS for a Priority 1, 181 West Tuttle, 181 West Tuttle, across the hardwood for a 78-year-old female fall head injury, difficulty breathing, Central Clear 1416. Berwyn Orange Fire for a Priority 1, 181 West Tuttle, 181 West Tuttle, across of hardwood for a 78-year-old female fall head injury, difficulty breathing, Central Clear 1416.
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0: Can you start Portland for that propane leak, please?
1: 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Fire mutual aid to Berlin Orange at Lakeside Campground, 750 East Grand River, 750 East Grand River between Gates and South State near the main office. Caller reporting a propane leak. They heard a loud explosion and can hear hissing. Central's clear, 1418.
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0: The owner of the company is requesting an I-96 tow. 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
2: Left front, left rear flat, Lansing, got it.

0: 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I'll be clear last.
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0: That's clear.

0: 8425. Are you ready for next? You're unreadable, but I think that's what I thought. Jimmy Evergreen, lot 67, be making contact with a Mirror McBride. You have a couple of different issues going on there, and one of them involving harassment from a neighbor. And if you have any questions, let me know. Let me know.
1: Clear.
0: 1423.
1: Joe Brillon, address 2.
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0: Did you say that they just had that tank filled?
1: That's affirmative.
0: Do you know if they're calling the company back?
1: They didn't advise I can call them back and have them.

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1: Clear. Thank you.

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1: Got another one at the door.
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1: 1430.
2: Central 16.
1: 3416, go ahead.
2: Can you do me a favor and put weather conditions in the CFS ones, please?
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1: Jordan Lincoln Henderson, Edward King Charles, 7757. 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
0: Clear, 1431. Central, 46-1. 46-1. 46-7 will be out of service, and myself and 46-6 will be doubled. 1431.
2: 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Can you cancel appointment?

0: Berlin Orange, did you have traffic?
1: Yeah, you can cancel Portland.
0: Clear, I'm canceling Portland. Portland Fire, are you clear? Do you want to disregard tone?
2: Engine 5 is clear. No on the disregard tone. We should be all set.
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1: go ahead.
0: I'm going to have the left lane westbound shut down for a little bit so the MDOT guys can repair this median.
1: Clear, 1434, break, 6443, status.
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0: 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All lanes back open.
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0: And you can show me clear that crash.
1: Clear, 1442.
2: Okay, one.
1: 6081, go ahead.
2: 6081, I-96 is on scene. We're working on getting it hooked up and moved off the road.
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1: Central 20, go ahead.
0: She's on Cleveland Street en route to 124 South Jackson Street for a call that was called into the shelter. Reference a stray dog. She then called back and said to hurry up because she's going to be assaulted over this, possibly by her son.
1: I'm clear. I'm familiar with the family.
0: Clear. Thank you.

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1: Go ahead.
0: SCMV is cleared from the median. Highway is open on both sides.
1: Clear 1453. Break 3417. Status.
2: Central 17, do you have traffic?
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1: 728
0: push. It's gonna be Maine and Dexter. Be looking, and I don't have people's description yet, but one believes to be total. They have an arm injury, but don't want EMS. 15. You're back, 15-1.
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2: 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Do you have anything for me?
3: Negative 1509. Where's that 1509?

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0: Throne Road, East Ainsworth. John Victor, 5-4 Mary, on way up 50.

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1: 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Thank you.
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0: 6443 says.
1: I'm scared. Saying during my defense, what I said, but I see you figured it out.
2: That was all on me. Old age.
1: Happens to the best of us.
2: Sometimes. Thank you. 1514.

0: Frank Adam William 8790. Owner's request for recess. Looks like all four tires are up. Actually gonna need a 5-foot rate to 2-1.
1: Go ahead for the second.
0: Second one's going to be David Union George 9521. Owner's request for refund. Flatbed also.
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1: Central Coast.
0: Reese's and Reidenhoffus have both been dispatched.
1: Outstanding. Thank you.
0: You're welcome.

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0: 25 from Central.
1: Yes.
0: Are you still out on the last, or can I give somebody else a PDA in your area?
1: You can send it to me.
0: Clear, it's going to be Hayner and Lincoln. 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

0: Central 34 Smith House. Can you copy your plate?
1: One.
0: 4 Paul Mary Adams, 41.
1: Anna.
0: Hey,
1: I'm clear.
2: Apparently, people don't understand that this big police car in the middle of the roadway means you can't drive around it when you get a treat. That states and all the traffic.
0: I'm clear. I'll be more blunt with the two parties here.

0: çok şükür.
1: Ses interici. Sure, go ahead.
0: Ping 4095. And I'll let you know on records here shortly.
1: I'm clear. Go ahead.
2: I'm clear of South Jackson. Where's 28 at?
1: Main and Dexter.
2: I'm clear. You can attach me to this call. So I'm coming westbound on Adams. Do you want me right north of Adams parking there? Or do you want me to go further south?
1: Actually, if you want to come up to Maine and just block off Maine in front of Armory, that would work out great.
2: Okay.

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0: I'll be off 20.
1: Press clear, 1535. 25.
2: Is there another unit available that can assist out here with traffic?
1: Stand by. 6463, your location.
0: We can head out there, 63.
1: Thank you.
3: Central 3414.
1: Go on.
3: You can tell me clear by last. I can head out. This is 25 if I'm going to be closer.
1: I'm not sure where they're coming from. I believe the detachment. 63.
0: 63, that's Abram.
1: I'm clear. You'll be closer. 14, thanks.

0: for Geographia calls. Happened the eastbound 996 near mile marker 65. Caller stated a motorcycle hit her car, took off her mirror, left the scene. She did not get a description or a plate of the motorcycle. She's going to be waiting for you in the Portland parking ride. I'm not parking lot at the intersection of East Grand River and Portland Road.
1: Conflict.
0: She'll be in a white Ford Escape.
1: Where?
0: 1537.
1: 4-3,
0: go ahead.
1: Westbound on Clarksville from Jordan Lake. David Paul Charles. 8095 on a gray Jeep.
0: 1537.
1: 3425 from 63.
2: Good.
1: Where do you need us?
2: Anywhere here at the intersection.
1: Okay, we'll be there in a minute. From Central.
2: Go ahead.
3: In check the intersection of Luther and Prospect, however, that 121 Prospect, so there was a tree limb hanging over the road or over the road. Call drop if I was able to get further.
2: All right, clear. I'll check it out.
3: Thank you. Appreciate it. Interview.

0: 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Can you copy a file by off?
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1: 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It's a silver Dodge Ram 1-0.
0: Copy Jackson, but not the other one.
1: David.
0: Got it. David and Jackson, 61.
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3: Vehicle is off the roadway. I'll be clear of it.
0: I'm clear. I put Dildine Road back on the board. He advised he's still in contact.
3: I'm clear. I'll see if I can get hold of him this time.
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0: 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Have a good night.
1: Have a good night, 1620.
2: Central, 43, traffic.
1: 43, go ahead.
2: Portland Road, west of 66. Unknown state plate, Kink 197755 on off. Right by the CP.
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0: No, I'm clear. 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
1: 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I'm good on the return though.
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0: Westbound 96, Morrison Lake, going to be Illinois trailer plate, 527-012, Sam Tom, blue truck, white trailer.

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0: Obscure, I just cleared.
1: Clear, 1634.

Central Dispatch, any available units in the area, southbound 66 from Riverside. You could be a well for a purple Jeep Wrangler, unknown plate, driving reckless and passed multiple vehicles on the shoulder. Central's clear, no additional at 1637.

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1: Can I be for my follow-up and you can attach me to the next?

guess we can call it a hit and run that took place in State and Federal. Both parties initially left, but Mary Houghton now wants to make a police report. She is currently... She's home now at 343 High Street.

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0: 3425.
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0: Yeah.
1: You're out 1653, break. 6443 says.
0: I'm secure, just clear.
1: 1653.

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Central's clear, 1655.

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1: Miami Central to Saranac Fire Department for a possible legal burn. It's going to be north of Grant, the Grand River, east side of Morrison Lake Road, first drive from the river. Caller states there's someone burning a 6 foot tall fire with 4 feet in diameter. Feels it is illegal. Central clear 1702. Ioni Central to Saranac Fire for a possible legal burn. It's going to be north of the Grand River, east side of Morrison Lake Road. Caller states there is someone burning approximately 6 feet tall, 4 feet in diameter. Caller feels it is illegal. Central's clear, 1402. 1702.
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0: 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This is Vern Pyle from over a week ago. You can show me clear.
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1: What?
0: Making contact with Leighton Kerrigan at 616-308-8088. He would like to make a police report about his ex-wife making false allegations to CPS.
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1: Was it your original on Kelsey with a Kendon Hildebrandt?
2: Negative. That was either 16 or 21. Central Station. That was as far as we got.
1: Currently, he's in the lobby wanting to speak with you or whoever was at the scene.
2: All right. 21's teaching a class, but I'm in Portland. I can float that way.
0: Clear. Thank you. 6443 status.
2: Oh, sure.
0: 1729.

0: 4928, how do you call?
1: What?
0: I have a caller on the line, says there's a guy loading his car up with stuff that he took from Pocket Change. It's a Chevy SUV, silver in color, gray hair, thin with a beard, blue jeans on.
1: There's
0: no, they're just watching from the Domino's parking lot. I have a plate when you're ready.
1: Go ahead.
0: H. Henry 0461 handicap plate on a 2014 Hyundai Santa Fe station wagon. Michelle McCall, Rick Street, Ionia, Savannah.

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1: go ahead. 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

0: 4928.
1: Oh, yeah.
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0: 4928. Can I get the return on that flight, please?
1: Clearly not a Hyundai Santa Fe station wagon to Michelle McCall. 324 Rich Street, Ionia. It's valid 2027. EIV is yes.
0: Okay. Can you run that address? If you can come back with the mail, get that description, please.
1: Hey, fine. Parker, go ahead.
2: 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Edward Zebra George, 5095. Later, tell you, got.
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0: Is it Philip Leroy McCall?
1: Super.
0: 1017. He has an officer safety caution and lane. Other than that, he's clear and valid to that address, Ionia.

Central with a hit and run pending eastbound off the 64 at 1742. From that hit and run, eastbound from the 64, be looking for a red mid-2000s Chevy Impala. Sideswiped a blue Ford Escape while merging. So just clear 1742.

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1: 43, go ahead.
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0: Central 4928.
1: 4928, go on.
0: We're clear,
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1: Clear, thank you.
0: It's going to be eastbound to 64, where it starts to merge. Be looking for a blue 46. I'm clear. The caller stop later on that area.
2: Paper.
0: I'm clear. He said he's on the shoulder.

0: 3425.
1: Go ahead. Go ahead.
0: 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The city line, you know, 10 bucks.
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0: Robert and I knew it's like VMS for a priority one at the campground portion of Bertha Brack Park, 2311 West Blue Water. 2311 West Blue Water, they're calling it lot number one for an unresponsive 2-year-old. The 409 unit's clear.
1: 28, I'm clear.
0: The 1754.
2: We should have some relief coming in here in the next couple minutes. Just to let you know.
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0: 6463.
1: 6463, go ahead. Is that 2-year-old breathing?
0: Stand by. Affirm, he is breathing.
1: No cancer.
0: Continue back.
1: I'll be responding.
0: Okay, thank you.

0: 25.
1: What?
0: 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He is wearing a dark blue shirt.
1: Two-year-old is crying now.
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1: Myself, 25 Rel. Did you advise they were coming up towards the front of the park?
0: Stand by. Hey, from 28, he's going to be walking up in a dark blue shirt.
1: Sound good.

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0: 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Oh, that's I'm out. No need to check.
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0: 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Respond to 7204 East Green River Avenue, 7204 East Green River Avenue, Sunset Ridge, lot 391, for an assault that just occurred on a 12-year-old boy. Suspect is a 38-year-old man that fled the scene on 2 Green River in a silver Chevy. Central is clear. Units to respond.
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0: Be advised, the Silver Chevy left eastbound on Green River.
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0: Caller advised, it's now a silver Chevy Equinox with a man with black sunglasses and jean shorts.
1: Ten four. UTL so far. Do they know who the suspect is?
0: Negative. He was also wearing a gray baseball cap and has a gray white mustache.
1: 10-4.
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0: still want 3425 to respond out there with you?
1: Negative. I'll be all set out there.
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1: No.
0: We have received a call back from the mom of the child. Stated that she is going to try and handle this with the park, utilizing their cameras to determine who the subject is. Stated she no longer needed contact.
1: I'm clear. 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
1: 20, go ahead.
0: Just in case you get any calls on it, on East David, west of Glen Road, there's a Jeep and a Harley. They're four ways down on the side of the road. Motorcycle stalled out. I got help on the way.
1: Okay, thank you. 1911.

of westbound I-96 near mile marker 62 for a gray blue van, registration David Charles 65901, swerving in and out of the lane, almost causing an accident, going 85 through the construction, Central Square 1952.

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0: 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Follow up, no checks.
1: 1916.

Ionia Central to countywide units. Update on the VOL. They're getting off at mile marker number 59. It's mile marker 59. Central is clear. 1917.

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Central is clear, 1927.

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Central is clear. 1927.

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0: 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What's that, Rescue 1?
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1: Okay, let's see the back.
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0: 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Thank you.

Hey, I'm in Dispatch 2, County Line, Unit 301, the area of Eastbound 96, mile marker 6948, 2014, Ram 1500, registration Edward Robert Charles, 6266, caller states erratic driving, has cut somebody off, begin brake checking, and riding the bumpers of others, 100%.

0: the back of it. Vehicle was driving reckless past every vehicle that they could. Car no longer has visual. Central's car at 1958.
1: Well, go ahead.
2: Just be advised, you have two pending for you.
1: All right, send me next.
0: Street, apartment 1, cross of East Bridge Street and Academy Street. Caller advised that his neighbor assaulted him after telling him that he was going to drive drunk, and the caller would like to file a report on it.
1: 10-4.
0: 1959. Paul Hopkins, he is clearly.

0: 20.
1: Go ahead.
0: Would I possibly be able to appeal one of you away to head to the Super 8 for disorderly conduct?
2: I've got the pickup order in my hand if you want to slide up there. It's our subject from yesterday.
1: Clear, 26, you can give it to me.
0: Clear, responding to the Super 8 at 7245 South Day Road. Attempting to make contact with Mindy Weiss, who works at the hotel. She said that there is a female named Brooke, approximately 30, 35 years old there. She is in the back in a small black truck, possibly an F-10. She is throwing objects, yelling at people, laying on the floor, and just being very unpredictable.
2: I'm clear.
0: 21.
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